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And he's up there. 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

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But if I could be born again, I'll still do the same and never, never give up.

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2: Good morning, ladies and gentlemen. We are in Munich in a Diamond Club in München. This is a song killer band and Dino Dvornik. 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